0: Brittany, before you go, there's something I want you to have.
1: Oh, it's beautiful. But wait a minute, isn't this...
0: Yeah, yes it is.
1: But I thought the old lady dropped it into the ocean in the air.
0: Well, baby, I went down and got it for you.

rather hear both sides of the tale. See, it's not about races, just places, faces. Where your blood comes from is where your space is. I've seen the bright get duller. I'm not gonna spend my life being a color.

But when his drinking and lusting and his hunger for power became known to more and more people, the demands to do something about this outrageous man began.

If you had one shot, or one opportunity to seize everything you ever wanted in one moment, would you capture it?

And try to be better, 'cause we could be something. Keeping it on and on and on and on and on. Radio VAF.